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On my arm and I scream out wow.

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0: 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You understand that? 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
0: Is that right, mama? 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
2: 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Mount Zion is I in.

down. And there I wept tears from my eye when I remember Mount Zion. Wicked as tigers away captivity, and choirs us from us for song into a strange land. Oh, can I and I singing all for song into a strange land? There is no peace, fear war. 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Love, Zion, I shepherd, I and I shall get

crazy 80s, baby, say that. Just like Just Ice, we'll be going way back. I got it made, so what you saying? Ain't no half-stepping and it won't be no delaying. I know you got soul, you already know. Word, I can't live without my radio. I got it made, so what you

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I know you got soul, you already know. Word, I can't live without my radio. I got it made.

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a spiral of notations, a fervescent halo, compounding the word, image, sound, mirage, visage, ages old and tumbling still through eternity. 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Scope of feeling is a rush in the air. It grooves and expands and vibrates through chromosomes of bliss. Atonal, tonic, tonal, tonic and tone. Omega and alpha, heavy with the gun of breath. Flight. Axis where the sky spun. 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